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0: don't head out just yet. We've got your complete forecast coming up.
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2: Dropping to right around 60 tonight under fair skies. Next front arriving later tomorrow. So out ahead of that, more humidity in the air, temperatures in the lower 80s, and the chance of a late day or evening thunderstorm. Still the chance of a few additional showers with the front coming through on Friday. From the Storm Watch 9 Weather Center, I'm meteorologist Kevin Skorupa.
0: It's 67 degrees.

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2: Dropping to right around 60 tonight under fair skies. Next front arriving later tomorrow. So out ahead of that, more humidity in the air, temperatures in the lower 80s, and the chance of a late day or evening thunderstorm. Still the chance of a few additional showers with the front coming through on Friday. From the Storm Watch 9 Weather Center, I'm meteorologist Kevin Skorupa.
0: It's 65 degrees.

Annie Lou Lou Ginsberg here, and all up and down the coastline and the lakes region, nothing pops up those good memories like a good Wemex Forgotten 45.

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2: Dropping to right around 60 tonight under fair skies. Next front arriving later tomorrow. So out ahead of that, more humidity in the air, temperatures in the lower 80s, and the chance of a late day or evening thunderstorm. Still the chance of a few additional showers with the front coming through on Friday. From the Storm Watch 9 Weather Center, I'm meteorologist Kevin Skorupa.
0: It's 63 degrees.

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1: Weather reports on WMEX are underwritten by Spence and Matthews Insurance Agency in Berwick, Maine.
2: Dropping to right around 60 tonight under fair skies. Next front arriving later tomorrow. So out ahead of that, more humidity in the air, temperatures in the lower 80s, and the chance of a late day or evening thunderstorm. Still the chance of a few additional showers with the front coming through on Friday. From the Storm Watch 9 Weather Center, I'm meteorologist Kevin Skorupa.
0: It's 62 degrees.

Hey, this is Arnie Woo Woo Ginsburg. Are you losing your memory? Are you going cuckoo? Let's bring it back right now with another great Wemex Forgotten 45.

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2: Dropping to right around 60 tonight under fair skies. Next front arriving later tomorrow. So out ahead of that, more humidity in the air, temperatures in the lower 80s, and the chance of a late day or evening thunderstorm. Still the chance of a few additional showers with the front coming through on Friday. From the Stormwatch 9 Weather Center, I'm meteorologist Kevin Skorupa.
0: It's 62 degrees.

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And I'm gonna show you some of that cool. Now give me a little bit of drum by himself there. Now give me a little bit of bass with those 88s.

It's good guy Arnie Ginsberg, and it's time to say woo-woo Ginsberg, because right now we're going to give you another Wemex Forgotten 45 free with your order. Are you ready?

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Another forgotten 45 you almost did forget.

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is Arnie Woo Woo Ginsburg. 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Are you going cuckoo? Let's bring it back right now with another great Wimex Forgotten 45.

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2: Turning warmer and more humid today. Temperatures up into the lower half of the 80s and the chance of a couple of passing thunderstorms this afternoon. If you could have gusty winds or heavier downpours, that chance lasts into the evening, quieting down with lows in the 60s overnight. Lower 80s in that humidity in place, the chance of a passing shower or storm Friday, and then more comfortable with sunshine both days this weekend. From Stormwatch 9 Weather Center, I'm meteorologist Kevin Skorupa on 105.9 WMEX.
3: It's 59 degrees.

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2: Turning warmer and more humid today. Temperatures up into the lower half of the 80s, and the chance of a couple of passing thunderstorms this afternoon. If you could have gusty winds or heavier downpours, that chance lasts into the evening, quieting down with lows in the 60s overnight. Lower 80s in that humidity in place, the chance of a passing shower or storm Friday, and then more comfortable with sunshine both days this weekend. From Stormwatch 9 Weather Center, I'm meteorologist Kevin Skorupa on 105.9 WMEX.
3: It's 59 degrees.

0: This report is underwritten by Spence and Matthews Insurance.
1: The Red Sox were unable to complete the series sweep after being shut out by the Marlins 4-0 in Miami. Sonny Gray suffered the loss after allowing 2 runs on 7 hits and a walk. Boston had won 5 straight and will visit the New York Yankees for a 4-game set that starts tomorrow. The Patriots wrap up the preseason tonight. New England plays its final exhibition game when it visits the Cleveland Browns. The Pats kick off the regular season is 2 weeks when they visit the Seattle Seahawks on September 9th. The Yankees even their series against the Houston Astros after collecting a 9-3 victory at Yankee Stadium. Cody Bellinger broke a tie in the bottom of the 7th with a 2-run double. New York has won 2 of its last 3 and hopes to claim tonight's rubber match. The Mets were blown out by the Milwaukee Brewers 8-1 at Citi Field. Robert Stock suffered the loss after surrendering 7 runs on 10 hits and 2 walks. New York has dropped 2 of its last 3 and will wrap up its 3-game series tonight. College football fans won't have to wait much longer. Week 1 begins next Thursday with Rutgers hosting UMass. Syracuse hosts New Hampshire on September 5th. UConn also starts the season at home when it hosts Lafayette on September 5th. Boston College visits Cincinnati on September 5th.
0: 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I'm Jock Too Tight filling in for Jerry Gilbert.

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3: Turning warmer and more humid today. Temperatures up into the lower half of the 80s and the chance of a couple of passing thunderstorms this afternoon. If you could have gusty winds or heavier downpours, that chance lasts into the evening, quieting down with lows in the 60s overnight. Lower 80s in that humidity in place, the chance of a passing shower or storm Friday, and then more comfortable with sunshine both days this weekend. From Storm Watch 9 Weather Center, I'm meteorologist Kevin Skorupa on 105.9 WMEX.
4: It's 58 degrees at 105.9 WMEX FM.

0: 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Researchers figured out the exact number of hours you can be sedentary during the day before you increase your risk of developing cardiac problems. 10 hours. 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
1: Turning warmer and more humid today. Temperatures up into the lower half of the 80s, and the chance of a couple of passing thunderstorms this afternoon. If you could have gusty winds or heavier downpours, that chance lasts into the evening, quieting down with lows in the 60s overnight. Lower 80s in that humidity in place, the chance of a passing shower or storm Friday, and then more comfortable with sunshine both days this weekend. From Storm Watch 9 Weather Center, I'm meteorologist Kevin Skorupa on 105.9 WMEX.
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2: SRN News, I'm Rich Thomason in Washington. Still photos and video from the scene almost defy description. A towering wall of water, a mountain of mud and debris engulfing communities along the Nepal-China border, swallowing up people and property in a flash. The BBC's Benita De Hall says search and recovery is underway amid the harshest of conditions.
3: Night vision helicopters were used to search for people and deliver help. Rescue and relief teams are working from bases in Dhunse and Nuakot, two worst hit districts. A BBC reporter from the affected area says there is no electricity, no road access, and no internet. Five trucks carrying relief supplies have already been sent, with more aid on the way. The United States, China, the European Union, and India have also offered help.
2: The death toll, at least 270, 65 Americans, among the more than 1,000 people still unaccounted for. Authorities say the collapse of a glacier is responsible for the catastrophe. 25 years after the 9/11 attacks, a military judge has now set a trial date for alleged terrorist mastermind Khalid Sheikh Mohammed. The trial is scheduled to begin June 5th of 2028, 18 months later than the start that the prosecution had requested. A trial was previously scheduled back in 2021, but that was later canceled. Closing argument set to begin in the murder trial of Lindsay Clancy, the Massachusetts mother accused of strangling her three young children several years ago. Clancy has pleaded not guilty, with her lawyers arguing that she was experiencing postpartum psychosis when she killed the youngsters. Prosecutors contend that Clancy planned the killings and understood that her actions were wrong. On Wall Street, the Dow futures are up 4 points. This is SRN News.
1: Here's what's coming up next. Greatest Hits USA. Hey, this is Chuck Matthews from Greatest Hits USA. And I'd like to invite you to join me this weekend on WMEX. 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
5: Good morning. I'm Jock Too Tight filling in for Jerry Gilbert. This report is underwritten by Spence and Matthews Insurance.
6: The Red Sox were unable to complete the series sweep after being shut out by the Marlins 4-0 in Miami. Sonny Gray suffered the loss after allowing 2 runs on 7 hits and a walk. Boston had won 5 straight and will visit the New York Yankees for a 4-game set that starts tomorrow. The Patriots wrap up the preseason tonight. New England plays its final exhibition game when it visits the Cleveland Browns. The Pats kick off the regular season is 2 weeks when they visit the Seattle Seahawks on September 9th. The Yankees even their series against the Houston Astros after collecting a 9-3 victory at Yankee Stadium. Cody Bellinger broke a tie in the bottom of the 7th with a 2-run double. New York has won 2 of its last 3 and hopes to claim tonight's rubber match. The Mets were blown out by the Milwaukee Brewers 8-1 at Citi Field. Robert Stock suffered the loss after surrendering 7 runs.

0: on 10 hits and 2 walks. New York has dropped 2 of its last 3 and will wrap up its 3-game series tonight. College football fans won't have to wait much longer. Week 1 begins next Thursday with Rutgers hosting UMass. Syracuse hosts New Hampshire on September 5th. UConn also starts the season at home when it hosts Lafayette on September 5th. Boston College visits Cincinnati on September 5th.
1: 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I'm Jock Too Tight filling in for Jerry Gilbert.

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2: Turning warmer and more humid today. Temperatures up into the lower half of the 80s and the chance of a couple of passing thunderstorms this afternoon. If you could have gusty winds or heavier downpours, that chance lasts into the evening, quieting down with lows in the 60s overnight. Lower 80s in that humidity in place, the chance of a passing shower or storm Friday, and then more comfortable with sunshine both days this weekend. From Storm Watch 9 Weather Center, I'm meteorologist Kevin Skorupa on 105.9 WMEX.
3: It's 59 degrees at 105.9 WMEX FM.

0: How about this one? In your house, what do you call the dinner where you put all the leftovers on the counter and that's what's for dinner? Some comments on Threads. My parents call it yo-yo dinner. You're on your own. I call it clean out the fridge night, but my 17-year-old calls it choose your own adventure. Corn, clean out refrigerator night. When my son was little, 6 or 7, we called it restaurant night. He was learning to write and would take a pad and pencil and go around to other family members and read off the leftover options and write down their order. My mom calls it previous dinner appreciation night. 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
1: Turning warmer and more humid today. Temperatures up into the lower half of the 80s, and the chance of a couple of passing thunderstorms this afternoon. If you could have gusty winds or heavier downpours, that chance lasts into the evening, quieting down with lows in the 60s overnight. Lower 80s in that humidity in place, the chance of a passing shower or storm Friday, and then more comfortable with sunshine both days this weekend. From Stormwatch 9 Weather Center, I'm meteorologist Kevin Skorupa on 105.9 WMEX.
0: It's 63 degrees at 105.9 WMEX FM.
2: Hi, this is Arnie Woo Woo Ginsburg. And when you're a cuckoo, clock goes off first thing in the morning, you got to tune in to Gary James, the

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2: With SRN News, I'm Rich Thomason in Washington. 273 and counting. That is the death toll from the catastrophic flooding, the massive rock and mudslide that swallowed up and swept away entire villages in Nepal along the border with Tibet.
3: Authorities say a glacial collapse and a massive surge of water and mud through mountain valleys, destroying roads, burying buildings, and cutting off communities. Across the border in Tibet, hundreds remain unaccounted for as helicopters and rescue teams continued searching for survivors.
2: Correspondent Ken Lorman says 1,300 people are unaccounted for, with many tourists, including some Americans, among them. An international search and recovery effort is kicking into high gear, with the United States, China, and the European Union all involved. A military judge has set June 5th of 2028 as the starting date of the trial of an alleged 9/11 mastermind.
4: Khalid Sheikh Mohammed was captured in 2003 in Pakistan and then subjected to extreme interrogation techniques, including waterboarding. He was transferred to the U.S. Naval Base at Guantanamo Bay in 2006. Khalid Sheikh Mohammed is accused of directing the plot to crash hijacked airliners into sites including the World Trade Center on September the 11th, 2001, in the biggest terror attack ever to take place on American soil, which killed nearly 3,000 people.
2: The BBC's Warren Bull says a trial was previously scheduled back in 2021, but that trial was later canceled. Kids under 18 will soon see a host of changes to their Instagram and Facebook accounts thanks to a historic $18 billion settlement between Meta and 48 states. Meta agrees to take steps to keep kids under 13 off the platforms and teens in age-appropriate accounts, among other changes. This is SRN News.
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7: Good morning. I'm Jock Too Tight, filling in for Jerry Gilbert. This report is underwritten by Spence and Matthews Insurance.
8: The Red Sox were unable to complete the series sweep after being shut out by the Marlins 4-0 in Miami. Sonny Gray suffered the loss after allowing 2 runs on 7 hits and a walk. Boston had won 5 straight and will visit the New York Yankees for a 4-game set that starts tomorrow. The Patriots wrap up the preseason tonight. New England plays its final exhibition game when it visits the Cleveland Browns. The Pats kick off the regular season is 2 weeks, when they visit the Seattle Seahawks.

0: on September 9th. The Yankees evened their series against the Houston Astros after collecting a 9-3 victory at Yankee Stadium. Cody Bellinger broke a tie in the bottom of the seventh with a two-run double. New York has won two of its last three and hopes to claim tonight's rubber match. The Mets were blown out by the Milwaukee Brewers 8-1 at Citi Field. Robert Stock suffered the loss after surrendering 7 runs on 10 hits and 2 walks. New York has dropped 2 of its last 3 and will wrap up its 3-game series tonight. College football fans won't have to wait much longer. Week 1 begins next Thursday with Rutgers hosting UMass. Syracuse hosts New Hampshire on September 5th. UConn also starts the season at home when it hosts Lafayette on September 5th. Boston College visits Cincinnati on September 5th.
1: 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I'm Jock Too Tight filling in for Jerry Gilbert.
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2: Turning warmer and more humid today. Temperatures up into the lower half of the 80s and the chance of a couple of passing thunderstorms this afternoon. If you could have gusty winds or heavier downpours, that chance lasts into the evening, quieting down with lows in the 60s overnight. Lower 80s in that humidity in place, the chance of a passing shower or storm Friday, and then more comfortable with sunshine both days this weekend. From Storm Watch 9 Weather Center, I'm meteorologist Kevin Skorupa on 105.9 WMEX.
1: It's 64 degrees at 105.9 WMEX.

0: A study shows that letting babies cry for a minute is okay. But let me remind parents, this doesn't count if you're in a restaurant.
1: Weather reports on WMEX are underwritten by Spence and Matthews Insurance Agency in Berwick, Maine.
2: Turning warmer and more humid today. Temperatures up into the lower half of the 80s and the chance of a couple of passing thunderstorms this afternoon. If you could have gusty winds or heavier downpours, that chance lasts into the evening, quieting down with lows in the 60s overnight. Lower 80s in that humidity in place, the chance of a passing shower or storm Friday, and then more comfortable with sunshine both days this weekend. From Stormwatch 9 Weather Center, I'm meteorologist Kevin Skorupa on 105.9 WMEX.
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1: With SRN News, I'm Rich Thomason in Washington. The United States is among countries rushing aid to the scene of a catastrophe.

0: dealing with the aftermath of this disaster, which seems to have blocked all roads, and still communications are blocked.
1: The BBC's Laura Bicker reporting on the Chinese response. Death toll stands at least 273. A homecoming soon for some American service members who've been at sea for quite a while.
2: The USS Abraham Lincoln originally deployed last November from San Diego, and it arrived in the Middle East in January. There it supported the U.S. war against Iran. Now it's finally on its way back home after more than 250 days at sea. The record deployment raised concerns amid reports of deteriorating mental health among the crew and supply shortages. But Thailand's defense ministry says the Lincoln and its crew will get a break next week on their way back home, making a stop in Thailand for some rest and recovery. I'm Ben Thomas.
1: Another tanker has been hit with some sort of projectile in the Strait of Hormuz. That, according to the UK Maritime Trade Organization. Stock futures on Wall Street are mixed. This is SRN News.
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5: Good morning. I'm Jock Too Tight filling in for Jerry Gilbert. This report is underwritten by Spence and Matthews Insurance.
6: The Red Sox were unable to complete the series sweep after being shut out by the Marlins 4-0 in Miami. Sonny Gray suffered the loss after allowing 2 runs on 7 hits and a walk. Boston had won 5 straight and will visit the New York Yankees for a 4-game set that starts tomorrow. The Patriots wrap up the preseason tonight. New England plays its final exhibition game when it visits the Cleveland Browns. The Pats kick off the regular season is 2 weeks when they visit the Seattle Seahawks on September 9th. The Yankees even their series against the Houston Astros after collecting a 9-3 victory at Yankee Stadium. Cody Bellinger broke a tie in the bottom of the 7th with a 2-run double. New York has won 2 of its last 3 and hopes to claim tonight's rubber match. The Mets were blown out by the Milwaukee Brewers 8-1 at Citi Field. Robert Stock suffered the loss after surrendering 7 runs on 10 hits and 2 walks. New York has dropped 2 of its last 3 and will wrap up its 3-game series tonight. College football fans won't have to wait much longer. Week 1 begins next Thursday with Rutgers hosting UMass. Syracuse hosts New Hampshire on September 5th. UConn also starts the season at home when it hosts Lafayette on September 5th. Boston College visits Cincinnati on September 5th.
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1: Turning warmer and more humid today. Temperatures up into the lower half of the 80s, and the chance of a couple of passing thunderstorms this afternoon. If you could have gusty winds or heavier downpours, that chance lasts into the evening, quieting down with lows in the 60s overnight. Lower 80s in that humidity in place, the chance of a passing shower or storm Friday, and then more comfortable with sunshine both days this weekend. From Stormwatch 9 Weather Center, I'm meteorologist Kevin Skorupa on 105.9 WMEX.
0: It's 71 degrees at 105.9 WMEX FM.

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2: Turning warmer and more humid today. Temperatures up into the lower half of the 80s and the chance of a couple of passing thunderstorms this afternoon. If you could have gusty winds or heavier downpours, that chance lasts into the evening, quieting down with lows in the 60s overnight. Lower 80s in that humidity in place, the chance of a passing shower or storm Friday, and then more comfortable with sunshine both days this weekend. From Stormwatch 9 Weather Center, I'm meteorologist Kevin Skorupa on 105.9 WMEX.
0: It's 74 degrees at 105.9 WMEX FM.
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Good morning, Rochester. It's Thursday, August the 27th, 2026. The Dick Taylor Radio Show on the air till 3 o'clock this afternoon. We kick things off this morning with Tommy James and the Shondells and Moni. And you know what today is? Today is National Just Because Day. National Just Because Day. And I got the perfect song to play.

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MEXFM. Speaking of which, we have a slight chance of showers between 1 and 2 p.m. today, and then a chance of showers and thunderstorms after 2 p.m. So if you want to walk in the rain, today's the day.

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2: Turning warmer and more humid today. Temperatures up into the lower half of the 80s, and the chance of a couple of passing thunderstorms this afternoon. If you could have gusty winds or heavier downpours, that chance lasts into the evening, quieting down with lows in the 60s overnight. Lower 80s in that humidity in place, the chance of a passing shower or storm Friday, and then more comfortable with sunshine both days this weekend. From Stormwatch 9 Weather Center, I'm meteorologist Kevin Skorupa on 105.9 WMEX.
0: It's 75 degrees at WMEX FM.

Joe Royal and down in the boondocks at WMEX-FM. The city of Rochester is advising residents and businesses that the Union Street parking lot will be closed from 7 a.m. on Monday, September 14th through 5 p.m. on Friday, September 18th. They're doing the final paving and parking lot line painting during that time. All vehicles must be removed from the lot by 7 a.m. on Monday, September 14th. Vehicles remaining in the lot after that time will be removed to allow workers and equipment access. And you know, somebody's going to pay for that removal too. And it's going to be you if your car is parked there. So pay attention. 105.9 WMEX FM, Rolling Stones, and As Tears Go By.

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the Kinks, and you really got me at WMEX-FM and the Dick Taylor Thursday Show, where we are going to sing a song, sung blue. 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
2: Turning warmer and more humid today. Temperatures up into the lower half of the 80s and the chance of a couple of passing thunderstorms this afternoon. If you could have gusty winds or heavier downpours, that chance lasts into the evening, quieting down with lows in the 60s overnight. Lower 80s in that humidity in place, the chance of a passing shower or storm Friday, and then more comfortable with sunshine both days this weekend. From Storm Watch 9 Weather Center, I'm meteorologist Kevin Skorupa on 105.9 WMEX.
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ready for another tasty platter that doesn't matter? It's Lou and Arnie Ginsberg with another good old Wimex Forgotten 45.

the Vandellas dancing in the street and kicking off the 11 o'clock hour of the Dick Taylor Radio Show on this Thursday, August the 27th. Just Because Day, yes, they say. Spanky and our gang, and I'd really like to get to know you. But I'd like to

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2: Turning warmer and more humid today. Temperatures up into the lower half of the 80s and the chance of a couple of passing thunderstorms this afternoon. If you could have gusty winds or heavier downpours, that chance lasts into the evening, quieting down with lows in the 60s overnight. Lower 80s and that humidity in place, the chance of a passing shower or storm Friday, and then more comfortable with sunshine both days this weekend. From Stormwatch 9 Weather Center, I'm meteorologist Kevin Skorupa on 105.9 WMEX.
0: It's 77 degrees at WMEX FM.

Watching those 45 RPM records spin around on the turntable, that'll make you dizzy for sure. It's Tommy Rowe, WMEX-FM, and the Dick Taylor Thursday Show. 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

That's the Righteous Brothers and Just Once in My Life. WMEX-FM. This has been an incredible week. We've lost some very prominent people. We lost Dolly Parton, actor Tim Curry, and the past Saturday, we lost Shelley Fabre, a veteran television actress whose career spanned decades and included prominent roles on programs such as The Donna Reed Show, One Day at a Time, and Coach. Shelley Fabre died on Saturday in Los Angeles at the age of 82. Her husband, the actor Mike Farrell, remember him from MASH? Announced a death on social media, but he never specified a cause. Shelley Fabre's roles evolved over time from child to perky teen to love interest for Elvis Presley to career woman. She also found time to record a number one hit record. She is a one-hit wonder, and it's a great song I'll play for you now. Shelley Fabre and Johnny Angel.

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2: Turning warmer and more humid today. Temperatures up into the lower half of the 80s, and the chance of a couple of passing thunderstorms this afternoon. If you could have gusty winds or heavier downpours, that chance lasts into the evening, quieting down with lows in the 60s overnight. Lower 80s in that humidity in place, the chance of a passing shower or storm Friday, and then more comfortable with sunshine both days this weekend. From Stormwatch 9 Weather Center, I'm meteorologist Kevin Skorupa on 105.9 WMEX.
0: It's 78 degrees at WMEX.

Hi, it's good guy Arnie Ginsberg, and it's time to say woo-woo Ginsberg, because right now we're going to give you another Wemex Forgotten 45 free with your order. Are you ready?

Karen and Richard Carpenter, and we've only just begun our Forgotten 45 this hour from the year 1970. Well, we have the news coming up next at noon, and then I'll be back with more of the most amazing oldies to play just for you to take us up to the news, the Dave Clark 5. And I like it like that.

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2: With SRN News, I'm Rich Thomason in Washington. 353 and counting, the death toll from the catastrophic flooding, the massive rock and mudslide that swallowed up and swept away entire villages in Nepal along the border with Tibet.
3: Authorities say a glacial collapse and a massive surge of water and mud through mountain valleys, destroying roads, burying buildings, and cutting off communities. Across the border in Tibet, hundreds remain unaccounted for as helicopters and rescue teams continued searching for survivors.
2: Correspondent Ken Lorman says 1,300 people are unaccounted for, with many tourists, including some Americans, among them. An international search and recovery effort is kicking into high gear, with the U.S., China, and the EU involved. A military judge has set June 5th of 2028 as the starting date of the trial of an alleged 9/11 mastermind.
4: Khalid Sheikh Mohammed was captured in 2003 in Pakistan and then subjected to extreme interrogation techniques, including waterboarding. He was transferred to the U.S. Naval Base at Guantanamo Bay in 2006. Khalid Sheikh Mohammed is accused of directing the plot to crash hijacked airliners into sites, including

It's easy to fall in love. As easy as 1, 2, 3. Len Barry kicking off the lunch hour here at WMEX-FM. On the Dick Taylor Thursday show, bringing on the Rolling Stones.

Man, oh man, oh man, Keith Richards sure could write those guitar riffs that just stick in your brain, don't they? I love it. It's all over now, Rolling Stones. De Brewer and Shipley and One Toke Over the Line.

Only Love Can Break a Heart. Gene Pitney at WMEX-FM. In 1966, the Beach Boys came out with a top 10 hit called God Only Knows. It was one of the first commercial songs to actually use the word God in its title. The track included the usage of many unorthodox instruments, such as French horns in the introduction. And Paul McCartney cited God Only Knows as his favorite song of all time.

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2: Turning warmer and more humid today. Temperatures up into the lower half of the 80s and the chance of a couple of passing thunderstorms this afternoon. If you could have gusty winds or heavier downpours, that chance lasts into the evening, quieting down with lows in the 60s overnight. Lower 80s and that humidity in place, the chance of a passing shower or storm Friday, and then more comfortable with sunshine both days this weekend. From Stormwatch 9 Weather Center, I'm meteorologist Kevin Skorupa on 105.9 WMEX.
0: It's 77 degrees at WMEX FM.

That's Beatles and If I Fell on the Dick Taylor Thursday Show. New Hampshire's fall hunting seasons are going to be kicking off on Monday, September the 1st. Highlights of the New Hampshire hunting seasons can be found in the New Hampshire Hunting and Trapping Digest, which includes hunting season dates, bag limits, check station locations, and so much more. Hunters and trappers can pick up a free copy at the New Hampshire Fish and Game Department headquarters or at their local license agent. Me and Bobby McGee. Here's Janis Joplin on WMX. 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
2: Turning warmer and more humid today. Temperatures up into the lower half of the 80s, and the chance of a couple of passing thunderstorms this afternoon. If you could have gusty winds or heavier downpours, that chance lasts into the evening, quieting down with lows in the 60s overnight. Lower 80s in that humidity in place, the chance of a passing shower or storm Friday, and then more comfortable with sunshine both days this weekend. From Stormwatch 9 Weather Center, I'm meteorologist Kevin Skorupa on 105.9 WMEX.
0: It's 78 degrees at WMEX FM.

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Count Knock on Wood, Eddie Floyd at WMEX-FM. And we kicked off the 1 o'clock hour of the Dick Taylor Thursday Show with the Beach Boys and Barbara Ann. And we continue with a beautiful song from David Gates and Bread. This is If.

to 2 o'clock and kiss me goodbye on the Dick Taylor Thursday show, where we remember the birthday of Daryl Dragon. He is an American musician and songwriter. Daryl Dragon, number, the name doesn't quite ring a bell with you? Well, he was part of the husband and wife duo, The Captain and Tennille. Daryl Dragon was the captain. He scored so many big hits during the 70s. Daryl also worked with the Beach Boys. And let's see, his wife and himself, the captain and Tennille, had their own television series on ABC, 1976 and 1977. Sadly, we lost Daryl Dragon on January 2nd, 2019. He died at the age of 76 from kidney failure. Today, we remember the birthday of Daryl Dragon, of the Captain and Tennille, and their biggest hit, Love Will Keep Us.

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2: Chance of a couple of passing thunderstorms this afternoon. If you could have gusty winds or heavier downpours, that chance lasts into the evening, quieting down with lows in the 60s overnight. Lower 80s in that humidity in place, the chance of a passing shower or storm Friday, and then more comfortable with sunshine both days this weekend. From Stormwatch 9 Weather Center, I'm meteorologist Kevin Skorupa on 105.9 WMEX.
0: It's 78 degrees at WMEX FM.

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2: Chance of a couple of passing thunderstorms this afternoon. If you could have gusty winds or heavier downpours, that chance lasts into the evening, quieting down with lows in the 60s overnight. Lower 80s in that humidity in place, the chance of a passing shower or storm Friday, and then more comfortable with sunshine both days this weekend. From Stormwatch 9 Weather Center, I'm meteorologist Kevin Skorupa on 105.9 WMEX.
0: It's 79 degrees at WMEX FM.

Woo-Woo Ginsburg here, and all up and down the coastline and the lakes region, nothing pops up those good memories like a good Wemex Forgotten 45.

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That's the Adlibs talking about the boy from New York City. And we kicked off the 2 o'clock hour of the Dick Taylor Thursday show with the Four Tops, and I can't help myself. I really can't. I just love playing all these songs for you. Here's

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Yeah. See, I told you. Here's Roy Orbison.

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2: Chance of a couple of passing thunderstorms this afternoon. If you could have gusty winds or heavier downpours, that chance lasts into the evening, quieting down with lows in the 60s overnight. Lower 80s in that humidity in place, the chance of a passing shower or storm Friday, and then more comfortable with sunshine both days this weekend. From Storm Watch 9 Weather Center, I'm meteorologist Kevin Skorupa on 105.9 WMEX.
0: It's 7.

Rise and Creighton Clearwater Revival. I'm the Dick Taylor Thursday Show. Planning a vote in the New Hampshire primary. Well, anyway, absentee ballots for the 2026 state primary are now available for all New Hampshire voters. If you're planning on doing it by absentee ballot, you should request your ballot quickly and as soon as possible from your local clerk. 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
2: Chance of a couple of passing thunderstorms this afternoon. If you could have gusty winds or heavier downpours, that chance lasts into the evening, quieting down with lows in the 60s overnight. Lower 80s in that humidity in place, the chance of a passing shower or storm Friday, and then more comfortable with sunshine both days this weekend. From Stormwatch 9 Weather Center, I'm meteorologist Kevin Skorupa on 105.9 WMEX.
0: It's 7.

hey, this is Arnie Woo Woo Ginsburg. Are you losing your memory? Are you going cuckoo? Let's bring it back right now with another great Wemex Forgotten 45.

Four Seasons and Come On, Marianne on the Dick Taylor Thursday Show. It's going to do it for me, as a matter of fact, on this Thursday afternoon. Tim Richmond in next with the Richmond Radio Disaster following the 3 o'clock news. Steve West tonight at 7. Brian Battles tonight at midnight. Gary James, End Your Week tomorrow morning bright and early at 6 a.m. And I'll follow him at 10 till we get together again. Be good and keep that radio on.

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Good afternoon, Rochester. Hope your day's going well so far. Here's Dusty Springfield on 105.9 WMEX FM, Rochester's home of the most amazing oldies.

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2: We'll drop into the 50s tonight. Lower 80s and sunshine Wednesday, more humidity and partial sunshine Thursday, and the chance of a late day storm. From Stormwatch 9 Weather Center, I'm meteorologist Kevin Skorupa.
0: It's 79 degrees at 105.9 WMEX-FM.

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We're playing all your favorite songs from the 60s, 70s, and the 80s. All right, let's jump around a little bit. Courtesy of the Pointer Sisters.

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2: Chance of a couple of passing thunderstorms this afternoon. If you could have gusty winds or heavier downpours, that chance lasts into the evening, quieting down with lows in the 60s overnight. Lower 80s in that humidity in place, the chance of a passing shower or storm Friday, and then more comfortable with sunshine both days this weekend. From Storm Watch 9 Weather Center, I'm meteorologist Kevin Skorupa on 105.9 WMEX.
0: It's 77 degrees at 105.9 WMEX FM.

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2: We'll drop into the 50s tonight. Lower 80s and sunshine Wednesday, more humidity and partial sunshine Thursday, and the chance of a late-day storm. From Storm Watch 9 Weather Center, I'm meteorologist Kevin Skorupa.
0: It's 78 degrees at 105.9 WMEX-FM.

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Here's Phil Collins and A Groovy Kind of Love.

1960 Gold from Johnny Tillotson. 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
2: Chance of a couple of passing thunderstorms this afternoon. If you could have gusty winds or heavier downpours, that chance lasts into the evening, quieting down with lows in the 60s overnight. Lower 80s in that humidity in place, the chance of a passing shower or storm Friday, and then more comfortable with sunshine both days this weekend. From Storm Watch 9 Weather Center, I'm meteorologist Kevin Skorupa on 105.9 WMEX.
0: It's 78 degrees at 105.9 WMEX FM.

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Ah, yes, the height of the disco era. I remember those days well, my bell-bottom pants and platform shoes. 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

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I'm Tim Richmond. We've got all the music you can sing along with, and if you don't want to sing, well, you can just hum.

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2: We'll drop into the 50s tonight. Lower 80s and sunshine Wednesday, more humidity and partial sunshine Thursday, and the chance of a late-day storm. From Stormwatch 9 Weather Center, I'm meteorologist Kevin Scarupa.
0: It's 78 degrees at 105.9 WMEX-FM.

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1: Weather reports on WMEX are underwritten by Spence and Matthews Insurance Agency in Berwick, Maine.
2: Chance of a couple of passing thunderstorms this afternoon. If you could have gusty winds or heavier downpours, that chance lasts into the evening, quieting down with lows in the 60s overnight. Lower 80s in that humidity in place, the chance of a passing shower or storm Friday, and then more comfortable with sunshine both days this weekend. From Stormwatch 9 Weather Center, I'm meteorologist Kevin Scarupa on 105.9 WMEX.
0: It's 78 degrees at 105.9 WMEX FM.

That's the Walker Brothers on 105.9 WMEX FM. We've got SRN News coming up at the top of the hour. And then a lot more of the most amazing oldies. Here's the Fifth Dimension.

That's the story of my life. Love is here and knowledge gone. That's Diana Ross and the Supremes. Here's Orleans as we head into the final hour of the Thursday edition of the Richmond Radio Disaster. You're still the one.

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2: We'll drop into the 50s tonight. Lower 80s and sunshine Wednesday, more humidity and partial sunshine Thursday, and the chance of a late-day storm. From Stormwatch 9 Weather Center, I'm meteorologist Kevin Skorupa.
0: It's 77 degrees at 105.9 WMEX-FM.

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2: Chance of a couple of passing thunderstorms this afternoon. If you could have gusty winds or heavier downpours, that chance lasts into the evening, quieting down with lows in the 60s overnight. Lower 80s in that humidity in place, the chance of a passing shower or storm Friday, and then more comfortable with sunshine both days this weekend. From Storm Watch 9 Weather Center, I'm meteorologist Kevin Skorupa on 105.9 WMEX.
0: It's 77 degrees at 105.9 WMEX FM.

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2: Chance of a couple of passing thunderstorms this afternoon. If you could have gusty winds or heavier downpours, that chance lasts into the evening, quieting down with lows in the 60s overnight. Lower 80s in that humidity in place, the chance of a passing shower or storm Friday, and then more comfortable with sunshine both days this weekend. From Storm Watch 9 Weather Center, I'm meteorologist Kevin Skorupa on 105.9 WMEX.
0: It's 75 degrees.

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2: Chance of a couple of passing thunderstorms this afternoon. If you could have gusty winds or heavier downpours, that chance lasts into the evening, quieting down with lows in the 60s overnight. Lower 80s in that humidity in place, the chance of a passing shower or storm Friday, and then more comfortable with sunshine both days this weekend. From Storm Watch 9 Weather Center, I'm meteorologist Kevin Skorupa on 105.9 WMEX.
0: It's 74 degrees. Ain't no-